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All right, be on high alert. San Diego, this is where it counts. This is your designated hour for Halloween time at the Disneyland Resort. This is what you've been waiting for. Stay close.

The season 52 premiere of Saturday Night Live is this weekend, hosted by Jalen Brunson of the New York Knicks. I should say world champion, right? And also performing will be Cat's Eye. Do not miss it going down this weekend. Channel 93.3 with Animal. You're the

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0: Baby, were you giving away the Disneyland ticket?
1: Not yet. You're caller 41. Keep going.
0: Hello?
1: Hello?
0: Hello?
1: Oh, yeah, yeah. That's what my day's been like all day long. We're looking for caller 93. Disney Sounder has already played. So let's make it happen on Channel 9.

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toughest part about having a fantasy football team is just watching your players go down on live TV. Híjole. How's your team doing? Channel 93, San Diego's number one.

Channel 93, San Diego's number one hit music station. Little Bieber for you right there. Did you know Kehlani's going to be here on Wednesday? Vieja Serena. Looking forward to that. There's a lot of great shows that have been through here in San Diego and beyond. Make sure you got it locked in on Channel 93 to see your faves, all right? Teddy Swims, Mr. Know-It-All.

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October 1st, you're going to be able to watch it on Disney Plus and Hulu. 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I can't.

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93.3, San Diego's number one hit music station. Happy Monday. Last day of summer. Wow, it feels like a funeral. But I'm excited for all things fall. Let's do Gracie Abrams.

So I just touched down from Vegas last night from the iHeartRadio Music Festival. It was amazing. From BTS to Cardi B to Ciara was amazing. She looked so good pregnant. Zara Larsson killed it too. 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

killing it. Still doing more than I can, and I'm not even pregnant. Who else? Cardi B looked amazing. Weezer surprised me. I mean, I would have never, ever went to a Weezer show, but that's the cool thing about the iHeartRadio Music Festival is like you get a melting pot of different genres and you get to see artists that you would typically not normally buy tickets for. 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

First day of fall is tomorrow, and I cannot even explain how excited I am. It's Channel 93.3. I don't know. I'm excited for the slightly cooler weather. I mean, it's still probably going to be the same here in California. But also to decorate my house, all things

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I mean, there's going to be performances from Lauryn Hill, Alicia Keys, Lainey Wilson.

93.3, San Diego's number one hit music station. I'm Kayla. Did you see that the new iOS update lets you listen to voice messages on double speed? So that way, if you have a friend that likes to take long pauses in between her words and she takes forever

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So Gina has a Fred Flintstone foot and almost got me into a fight this weekend. 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

0: Channel 933, what's up? I'm Kayla. Okay, did you hear about the gift that the Padres presented to the Boys and Girls Club over the weekend? They're saying that this was like the largest gift in the team's history. But basically, they are investing in the Boys and Girls Club, and that will make sure that their Claremont branch will get upgrades over the next year. So the building will receive a new Padres field, air conditioning, facility and technology upgrades, and then the ribbon cutting will be happening next summer. So I think this is amazing. 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

We got more chances tomorrow for you to win Disneyland tickets. You got to experience Halloween time at the Disneyland Resort because it's unlike anything. 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So listen to win.

been sharing some behind the scenes of the making of her Petal album lately, and it's just so cool to see how she brings everything to life and how it starts and how it ends up. It's Channel 933. I'm Kayla. One more hour together. Let's do some Somber. It's the

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1: Benson Boone did so good at the iHeartRadio Music Festival this weekend. And I actually got to talk to him before he hit the stage. And he even gave me some tea about his love life. Check out clips from that conversation at Kayla Thomas 40 on socials.

Channel 933, it's the last day of summer. I'm honestly glad for summer to be done and over with because I love fall. 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A lot of the events that come to San Diego for fall activities. 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
1: Hey, what's up? It's Angelina on the new hit list. I know I lost my voice, okay? Hang in there with me. Just singing along to all these songs, especially during our iHeartRadio Music Festival. It was so lit. Of course, if you missed it, you can catch it all on Disney Plus and Hulu.

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1: Kinda, sorta. Obsessed with this collab. I'm Angelina, Karol G, Bruno Mars. This one's still on the new hit list.

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1: It's Angelina and my lost voice. 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

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It's Channel 933. What's up? It's Angie from the Gina and Frankie Morning Show. I love this song right here from Stephen Lacey. It's called Oh Yeah. And you're going to be saying Oh Yeah when you win these Disneyland tickets between 7 and 9 tomorrow. Those are your designated winning hours, 7 a.m. and 9 a.m. Whenever you hear that Disney sounder of the day, be caller number 93, and you are winning Disneyland tickets.

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So Christmas is right around the corner and Toys R Us is opening up 120 new stores across the U.S. I wonder if Justin Bieber is going to get little Jack's toys from there. 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

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And speaking of concerts, our Jingle Ball announcement is going to be going down this Friday. 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

I love this song right here. It's Gracie Abrams called Hit the Wall. What's up? It's Angie from the Gina and Frankie Morning Show. And reminder, you are winning Disneyland tickets, your first chance in the 7 a.m. hour with Gina and Frankie.

This is hilarious. Chris Brown says he sneaks in and out of different cities just to feel normal. And I'm over here sneaking into cool places just to feel important. All the lives we live. It's Channel

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What's up? It's Angie from the Gina and Frankie Morning Show. And at 7 a.m., 9 a.m., 2 p.m., and 5 p.m., in those hours, you are winning a four-pack of tickets into Disneyland and be qualified for a Magic Key, which is an annual pass. So make sure you're listening out for that Disney Sounder of the Day. Be caller number 93, and you're on your way to Disney. I am loving this song right here. It's a new one by Akon. It's called

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0: living, I'm living, so we turning up. 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

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Channel 933. I know.

Did anybody else see Ed Sheeran's new haircut? I mean, it kind of makes him look hotter. I don't know. It's Channel 933, and this is new music by Martin Garrix and Ed Sheeran. It's called Repeat It. Channel 933.

of winning this morning. We've got $250 and obviously Disneyland tickets in the 7 a.m. hour and 9 a.m. hour. So make sure you're kicking it with Gina and Frankie right here on Channel 933. Happy Tuesday.

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2: Happy Tuesday, September 22nd.
3: Happy final half day of summer. We're switching over. Right? You say 8:05 tonight. I think we make that switch over to fall time.
2: 5:05.
3: 5:05 our time. Yeah. So get ready for summer coming in front. And of course, we want to get you hooked up, man. We do have these tickets in to Disneyland all morning long during those designated hours. We got tickets into the Spirits Fest and more details at the end of news that matters.
2: California has declared a state of emergency as the historic El Nino storm season develops. So Governor Newsom declared a state of emergency yesterday. What that means is that he says, like, hey, there's going to be, they're forecasting all these problems. I'm asking for the money up front to kind of fix this before it happens, right? Or it's, a lot of people do it after, but what they're telling us is to be prepared. He says, we are preparing for this El Nino because every Californian deserves to be safe in their home, and you know, blah blah blah. So we could what El Nino is bringing this winter is heavy rain, strong winds, mountain snow, coastal flooding. Now other parts of the country have this all the time, but why it's such a could be such a catastrophe for San Diego is because we're not ready for it.
3: We are. We dealt with this last year and the year before, and all the rain came and the sewers were clogged and whatnot. Because normally we don't get a lot of rain. We have 74, 75 degree weather. 365 here.
2: Yeah, so that's why they're telling people now so you can get your yards ready. You can do what you got to do. The governor is going to do it to provide funds for people or try to or whatever. So just so you know, there is a state of emergency. We don't know, you know. So get your house ready. Is your house ready? My house not ready.
3: Mine is. I started yesterday. I was trying to like find. I want to get gutters just so you know, help with the water stuff. I'm like starting to Google and trying to find people to help me out.
2: My cousin was here yesterday, and he does like construction and all that. And so him and my boyfriend were out there like looking at how the dirt has fallen and how we need to get this and this and this because there's a lot of stuff around the house that your house moves literally. And so
3: that was me yesterday.
2: It does. It moves and the dirt moves and then it could.

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1: As a new dad, I'm here for this. Gina Frankie, Channel 933, details right now. Inside Gina's Big Scoop, we were just talking about this off the air. It's going to be wild this weekend in La Jolla. It's the 17th annual San Diego Spirits Festival. It's one of those events that Gina said you don't drive to, you Uber to.
0: Yes, absolutely.
1: A lot of drinks, a lot of food. We got a pair of tickets in for you at the end of Gina's Big Scoop.
0: So Channing Tatum, the actor, says he does not have a burner account that he uses to troll his exes, okay?
1: Too funny.
0: So the story came out yesterday. We talked about it around this time that Channing Tatum, Mr. Magic Mike himself, had a secret IG account called Nunya Business that he used to troll his ex Zoe Kravitz and her fiance Harry Styles. He also allegedly used it to troll his ex-wife Jenna Dewan. And he was always just talking trash on that, right? So the account, Nunya Business, followed one person, Channing Tatum, and then was followed by only one person, Channing Tatum. So everyone thought that. And then after the story came out, that Nunya Business went away.
2: Okay, I didn't know that account was followed by Channing Tatum.
0: Yes,
2: okay.
0: After the story came out, Channing, though, wrote a long message on Instagram. He said, "Yo, comma, I truly can't believe y'all think this is what I'm doing with my free time. Blinking hilarious. Also, why would I follow a burner account if I didn't want people to connect it to me? WTF, come on. But if I really need to say it, I only have one IG account, Channing Tatum."
1: So funny.
0: So some people are saying that maybe it was started as a Channing Tatum fan page and he followed it then.
1: Got it.
0: Oh, and then it evolved into like just a trolling page. Like they took it upon themselves, which I could see happening. And then he's not painted. I don't know half the people I follow.
1: You know what I mean? I can think about when you say Channing Tatum is this right here.
0: Oh, yeah.
1: Magic Mike when he's on stage.
0: He's great. Channing Tatum. You know, even if he did have a burner account to troll, I'm not mad at him. He's Channing Tatum. Like, it's fine. You weren't that mean. He was just trolling, you know? Sesame Street has taken Chapel Roan's hot to go straight to the toilet, okay? So Cookie Monster has a bathroom-centered version of Chapel Roan's song, okay? It's a potty training anthem. It's called Gotta Go, and it comes complete with flushing sound effects, and it's literally teaching kids how to go to the bathroom. Take a listen.
1: So instead of hot to go, it's gotta go. Yeah. Here we go.
0: Want me to read you some of the lyrics? "Stop and listen to my body. It's saying that it's time to potty. There's a growing feeling in my tummy that me gotta go pee. Me gotta go pee. There they go again. Now me legs are grooving. There might be a mess if me don't get moving."

0: Yeah, I watch so much Sesame Street right now with my daughter. You know that we love Sesame Place. Why not? But I'll tell you what, there's so many celebrities from Bruno Mars to Usher to Post Malone to now Chapel Roan that have songs parodied by Sesame Street.
1: Yeah, you know, they know how to get paid.
0: Yeah, they do. Now we know
1: your,
0: how to go to the party.
1: Your daughter listens to it over and over and over. That's how you get the hits. The Big Scoop is brought to you by San Diego County Credit Union. It's not big bank banking. It's better.
0: So what we're going to do is get you these tickets in to the San Diego Spirits Festival next. Give us like 3 minutes, all right?

0: Hey, that's Olivia Dean. She's actually nominated for 3 VMAs. Happens this Sunday, 4:30. You can watch it. It's on CBS and Paramount Plus. So, I'm going to call some people out next.
1: Call who?
2: Oh, gosh.
0: No, you can't be driving a certain car and try to be tough in that car. Renfrewal situation.
1: Oh, God. There's a lot of cars like that.
0: On the 5 yesterday. I'll let you know what happened and what car that was next here in Channel 9.

0: 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Listen in. Gina Frankie. Angie's with us as well. In your cars, I want you to see if you can guess. There's one car you should not be driving and think that you're tough in it. And there's a reason why I say this. And yeah, before I tell you what the car is, think in your heads as I tell you the story.
1: I think there's a lot of cars.
0: There are, but there's one in particular. And it's funny because I have a couple of friends that have these cars and they love them. They're great cars. But they honestly said to me, it's like, you know what? People just know we're not tough drivers when we drive said car. So here's why I'm dying about this. I was on the 5 yesterday and I was heading north.
1: Sorry, I don't even know what you're going to say. But you always have so many problems driving. Like, it's trying to make me think that you're driving. Like, there's always something going on. But anyways, keep going.
0: But I feel like maybe it's when I drive. So I normally leave work around like 12:30 or so. Yeah, and maybe people are in rush to get to a meeting or wherever they're going. So I'm on the 5 and I'm driving to go grocery shopping. And all of a sudden, I see a car. Because you look in the rearview mirror, it's just flying, coming on up. And all of a sudden, the cars aren't going that fast. So this guy's going probably 85. And then he had to slow down for the car in front. And he's in the fast lane. So I hear him, while driving, mind you, not stop, holds his horn down.
1: What?
0: I'm like, bro, you're in the fast lane. You're going 85. Like, the speed limit's what, 55, 60?
1: Who's he honking at?
0: Some car that wasn't going 85, so he couldn't get around. So I'm like, man. So all of a sudden, that car, what happens when somebody comes up on you and honks? You purposely slow down.
1: Yeah.
0: So that car starts to slow down. So now this guy, before I tell you what car he's in, is behind him, starts putting up the birds, gives two fingers, a left and a right finger. So now I'm looking over. So now I slow down because I want to see what's going to happen here. And that guy purposely slowed down. And now it was funny because I'm in the middle lane watching this. There's two lanes over. I see another car kind of box this other car in. So now they're kind of working together. Road rage is not good to do. And this is not a smart situation to do. But because of what car it was actually pretty hysterical. So this guy, it was going back and forth. So now I'm slowing, I'm watching. We're going probably, I had to have been 2 miles of watching this disaster go on. This guy's holding his horn down and screaming and yelling. Puts out his window. He's yelling some more. But the funniest thing is the car he was driving in. Any guesses as the one car? And I like this car. I'm not gonna say I don't like this car, but I'm gonna just tell you, if you drive this car, you can't be tough. What's your guess?
1: So what are those really, really small ones that only have two seats and they look like little?
2: I was gonna say, the Fiat.
1: Like a smart car. You definitely cannot be acting like that. Like that's not safe.
0: So that's a great guess. So this is as close to a smart car that you can get that's not a smart car.
2: Had to be a punch buggy.
0: Punch buggy. Now you're getting closer. So it's the size of a punch buggy. It's
1: a Fiat.
0: You guys are on the right track. So, no, it's none of that. It's a,
1: what?
0: I feel so bad saying this. A Toyota Prius. A Toyota Prius. You can't be driving tough in those things. They're great cars. They're economical. They're amazing. But they're the size of a little box. And you just know when you're driving a Toyota Prius, you're not tough. You're doing that for economical reasons.
1: Was it an old one too?
0: Yeah, it was a few years. It definitely wasn't like a cool, blinged out one. It was a basic Toyota Prius. Again, great car. You can save a lot of money because I think they're like hybrids and whatnot. Yeah. But you just can't drive in a tough. Now, if you're in like a Mustang or maybe even a pickup truck, you can honk that horn. If you're a little Prius.
2: I feel like our cars, you could act tough because you know what? We pop our tops off and we pop out the top. Now you got problems.
1: Any small car, you can because you have a Jeep.
2: Yeah.
1: Right?
2: Yeah.
1: Any small car, though, you cannot because all they need, that guy is lucky there was no trucks next to
0: them. Yeah, for sure.
1: Because you got to respect those trucks.
2: They're scary.
0: If a truck comes up on me, you can pass me. That's fine.
2: Yeah.
0: You come with a Prius, you know, meet, meet. Like that horn is like a meet, meet coming out of a Prius. You can't. No.
1: I never realized how tough trucks were until I drove one because I don't like driving bigger cars. But my boyfriend has a truck, and so I had, or fiance, sorry, and I had to drive it a few times. Mm-hmm. And at first, I didn't like it, but then I was like, man, I feel tough in this truck.
2: Yeah.
1: Like people move for you.
0: They do,
1: Which they should.
0: You hold down that horn in a truck, it's a wah. You hold it down in a Prius, it's meet, meet, meet. Okay, just now you'll notice as you drive around, look at the Priuses. Again, great car, also, love Toyota, but just throwing it out there.
1: Let's chill out. Like, is your life worth it? Like, come on, man. What's wrong with that guy? I hate people that drive like that.
0: Okay, anyways.
1: You didn't flip him off?
0: No, I didn't. I was watching. This was like free comedy. This was great. I was driving on the 5. I was loving every second of it.
1: Angie learned a great lesson this weekend.
0: Oh, yeah?
1: And when she told me, I'm like, yeah, that is a great. And I don't know how people still don't get this, but this is an example of why you shouldn't be doing this in public.
0: What lesson did Angie learn? We found it together next. Channel 933.

0: Shout out real quick to Danny House. House is on Instagram. She said, I knew what car you're going to save. The people that drive those cars are very annoying. Just saying.
1: Oh, dang.
0: So she understands the Prius drivers. You know, great cars.
2: I think my dad has a Prius. I think he does.
0: Yeah, but he also has some like oldie cars. So, he gets a free pass.
2: But he doesn't. He's never in a bad mood. No. Like, I've never heard him honk his horn in my life. He's not mean. No.
0: All right. Gina Frankie, Channel 933. Disneyland tickets yours between 7 and 8. So, Angie, you said learned a lesson this weekend?
2: Yeah, and she was telling me a little off air, and I'd like to hear more on air. But, like, this is a good lesson for anyone, and I don't know why people still don't realize this. Okay.
1: I'm not going to lie. I'm at fault at this, too.
2: Really?
1: Sometimes, yeah, because you don't think about it. So, over the weekend, I was in Vegas for our iHeartRadio Music Festival, and there were a lot of people from our company there.
0: Yeah.
1: And, you know, you're not checking everyone's badge or who's who. You know, you're in Vegas. You're not thinking about, oh, I might know this person, or this person might know me or might be connected to me in any way. So there were so many times where I was in situations, and I'm a nosy person. I am. So if I hear a conversation and it starts sounding juicy, my ear is working overtime. Like,
0: you,
1: I'm listening over
0: of
1: there.
0: Course.
1: And so there were people talking, and they were talking about their bosses. And then I'm like, oh, wait, I think I know who that person is. They were talking about their show members. And I was like, oh my gosh, I know who you're, where you work now. I know who you're talking about.
2: And you
1: weren't
2: part of the conversation. You just happened to be sitting next to them.
1: I was like two people over and I was just overhearing these things. Then there were people talking about the performances and money and stuff like that. And I was like, wow, okay, so you must work for the same company I work
2: for. Like how much people got paid, who might be performing at Jingle Ball, which is like a big secret, and you're just blabbing it away at the bar.
1: Yes, yes. And I heard somebody else say, like, oh, you gotta watch out for this person, and it's a boss, and I was like, this is so good. But one lesson I learned is that you gotta be quiet when you're talking about things. You can't be so loud because you never know who is around you.
0: And correct me if I'm wrong, I'd imagine 95% of these conversations are had with alcohol in the hand.
2: Yeah,
1: oh,
2: that's what
1: absolutely.
0: People are drinking, and all of a sudden when you get that card, and it's like, no, it doesn't matter what I do, what I say, I'm gonna say whatever, and then you do. It's a good point, because the drunker you get, the more you spit out, and then the next day what happens? You wake up and say, oh my God, what did I say?
1: I shouldn't have said anything.
2: First of all, whoever was talking all that stuff there is dumb, because you're already in Vegas where there's a bunch of iHeartRadio people. Like, you know there can be anywhere around. Because you shouldn't just do it in general. Even at a restaurant where you think you know somebody, like someone may know something. But they're going into an area where they know there's other people there and they're still doing it. There's something wrong with them.
1: Yeah, and what's crazier is that sometimes you might not know a person, the people around you, but guess what? That person might know who you are.
0: Oh, yeah, for sure.
1: And so I don't know. I just think everybody really needs to be careful, because sometimes you'll say something and then everyone's trying to figure out how'd that get out, and you're like,
0: That's a good PSA.
2: I always try to think when I speak or when I text, will I be okay if this came out? And will I be able to own it? And most time I'll be like, yeah, I'll own it. Like, maybe it'll make someone happy. I'll own it, or just don't say it.
0: No, the best thing is we have a lawyer friend that always does always voice notes, right? Because those disappear. So if you want to say any cheese made to somebody, do it on a voice note.
2: They don't disappear.
0: They don't. They say
2: it's your setting. So if you have, if yours disappear, you can change your setting where you don't.
1: There's your second PSA.
2: Yes, they don't. So you must have it where they do disappear, but you can change it, and those even won't be worse. It's actually your voice.
1: You can't lie about that.
2: That's your voice.
0: Fun
2: but then
0: things.
2: They can say it's AI.
0: Oh, yeah, that's true.
2: It's not me, it's AI.
0: Okay, okay. Well, thank you.
1: Got you guys.

0: It is Gina the Latina and Frankie V. Got news that matters coming up next.
1: There's a big freebie today that people from the East Coast are really excited about.
0: I am for sure.
1: I had never heard of it, but I guess I got to get it.
0: Oh, yeah, for sure. Details as to what it is coming your way next.

0: There is a freebie today that everybody is excited about. I don't know what it is because I've lived in the West Coast my whole life.
1: I grew up on the East Coast. I'm excited for this
0: one. I'm glad you guys could explain it.
1: Gina Frankie, Channel 933 details right now inside News That Matters. I want to remind you, 7 a.m. is your next designated hour to win four tickets into Disneyland and a chance at a pair of Magic Keys as well.

0: Caesar, who was the fattest bear in 2024. Backpack is the offspring of the 2019 champion, Holly. Oh, so Chunk has some competition today.
1: Man, I feel so old when it's the kids now that are, you know, taking
0: over. I know. Explore.org if you want to vote and watch the live cam of the bears. I was watching live cam earlier. It's really cute.
1: Imagine if we got to be like them, though. Let's hibernate. Let's go eat as much as we want to for the next couple of weeks.
0: And then we get to sleep buffet. For like months. That's amazing.
1: And then wake up.
0: What a life.
1: Wow. Yeah, right?
0: A Taqueria in Escondido made the New York Times 50 best restaurant list. Okay, so they had 16 editors and writers from the New York Times. They traveled across the country. They ate at 538 restaurants in 38 states to determine the best restaurants in America. Okay. Six restaurants in California made the list. Only one here in San Diego. So Mesa Agricola, which is Agriculture Table, was named one of the best restaurants in America. It opened in Escondido in 2025. It's super small.
1: Okay, so
0: only has six tables, no decor. But what they're known for is because they use farm fresh ingredients. So all the ingredients are grown from their own farm in Valley Center, just a few miles away.
1: Cool. I'll have to try
0: so, so everything at the restaurant is made from scratch and they use the best ingredients. So there's always lines out. You can't make reservations.
1: What's it called?
0: Let's see. Oh, Mesa Agricola.
1: Cool. I got to try it. That's cool.
0: No. Agriculture Table.
1: Got it.
0: Yeah. Real quick. Dunkin' is giving away free LL Bean sweater cups today. And Angie showed me like, oh my God, look, I got one today. And I don't know what this is.
1: So LL Bean is a winter clothing company. It's actually based, I believe, in New Hampshire. And when I used to go on vacation as a kid to North Conway, New Hampshire, they have like the big place where it all happens. And it's so cool. So basically you don't get it here because on the West Coast, we don't need these big, heavy jackets and these big, heavy boots. But that's what it basically is. Think about the heaviest jackets you've ever had, that's LL Bean clothing.
0: Okay, so at Dunkin', you go buy a drink and you get a little sweater for your drink.
2: Yep. Yeah, it looks like a little ugly sweater. It's so cute.
1: Cool.
2: Yeah.
0: And your boyfriend went and got one for
2: you. Yes.
0: Oh, okay, so I don't know what's going on with these celebrities. No. One major A-list celebrity is coming out of the movie.
1: Yeah.
0: And it has an intimate scene with his real life sisters.
2: What?
1: The hell?
0: Yes.
1: 710 details.
0: And it's a big celebrity. It's not like everyone knows his name.
2: Okay. Ew.
1: Right now. 7:10, we'll find out. And between 7 and 8, we promise, we're going to play that Disney sounder for your Disneyland tickets and a chance at that magic key. Disneyland tickets next. Gina's Big Scoop, 7:10.
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0: So everyone's talking about this major A-list celeb who has a movie and has an adult film scene in it with real-life sisters.
1: This is crazy. Wild. Gina Frankie, Channel 933, details on that story right now inside Gina's Big Scoop. And yes, we're inside a designated Disney hour. What does that mean? That means sometime before 8 a.m. we will play a Disney sounder. The second you hear it, call us at 855-570-1933. Call in 93. Not only gets 4 tickets into Disneyland, but also a chance at 2 Magic Keys. That will happen before 8 o'clock.
0: So the main star of The Secret Lives of Mormon Wives, Taylor Frankie Paul, announced yesterday that she is leaving the show.
1: Oh, wow.
0: Yeah, season 5 just dropped. I've been watching it. It's probably, in my opinion, one of the most interesting seasons, but it's a lot of turmoil
1: in
0: it.
1: And that's been filmed way in advance, right?
0: That was only filmed earlier this week.
1: Oh, wow.
0: I mean, earlier this year.
1: Okay, got
0: it. So she came back from filming The Bachelorette, like in January, and it started picking up filming there.
1: Got it.
0: And then it goes through all when she got canceled from The Bachelorette and all that. So it goes from like January through like March or April. So it's pretty recent, right? Okay. But she posted a long post saying that most of the cast has been bullying her for months and have been making jokes about her kids. And she says she is relieved to be out. So the post looks like a direct response to her former castmate, Michaela. Last week, Michaela quit the show of The Secret Lives of Mormon Wives. Honestly, it sounds like they don't have a show anymore. But she says she quit because she couldn't continue to profit from behavior she viewed as wrong and unethical. Pretty much speaking about Taylor Frankie Paul, because remember it came out that her child visitation got reduced to only 8 hours a week after failing drug tests. And then a few of the cast members who I thought were her friends too on the show were like, they were going back and forth on social media this week. So Taylor said that it's a pleasure to leave the show, and she's calling them all out for bullying her. So
1: no Bachelorette for her and no more lives.
0: Okay, look, if you follow her though, she'll say this today, and then tomorrow might be back on.
1: That's a good point.
0: You never know, right? Katy Perry's baby daddy, actor Orlando Bloom, is starring in a new movie called Bucking Fastard.
1: Okay.
0: It's hard to say.
2: Oh, that's funny.
0: Where he has a sex scene with real-life sisters, these actresses, Rooney and Kate Mara. So these girls are real sisters in real life. The movie is based on a true story about identical twins who are deeply intertwined. They are so close to each other. They speak in unison, love the same man, and have the same dreams. So he is the man in that movie.
1: And it's a scene of three of them?
0: Yes.
1: Got it.
0: Okay. Yes, like they're all together.
1: Yeah. At least it's not his own sisters.
0: Yeah. All the headlines make it seem like it's his own sisters, but they're still sisters in the same scene with each other.
1: Yeah, but
0: why is that better? Because
1: it's not a sister. Like if that was his
0: sister, the sisters are kissing each other.
1: But if he was kissing his sister, I guess. Yeah,
0: but
1: yeah,
0: they're kissed. But the girls are doing the same thing. Do you see what I'm saying? Anyways, it's weird. A lot of people have a lot to say about it. Okay, so it's about to hit the festival circuit, which means we're going to start seeing the movie soon, right? The internet is divided. One person said, "Ew, this is appalling." Another one said, "Can't we just agree to leave Carnal Desire and Innocent Sisters out of the same sentence?" Because he talked about it being a carnal desire, right?
1: Oh my gosh.
0: Him talking about incest like it's poetic is gross, right? Other people, though, have his back saying it's based on a true story. Might want to go get some more info or see the movie before calling it immoral. Another person said it's acting. They're all adults. So either way, the movie premieres at the Venice Film Festival in like 2 weeks.
1: This would either be really good or be like, oh, I got to see this. And people are going to be like, I have no desire.
0: All I'm knowing is it's coming. It's coming. And I wonder what Katy Perry feels about
1: this. One more time, what's it called?
0: You say it.
2: I know, I'm trying to set you up.
0: I know. Bucking Faster.
1: Well done.
0: The Big Scoop is brought to you by San Diego County Credit Union. It's not Big Bang Banking. It's better.
1: Disney Sounder for your Disneyland tickets and a shot at that magic key. Coming up in minutes. Channel 933.

0: We are going to play the Disney Sounder for your Disneyland tickets in the next 30 minutes or so. We got you hooked up. We promised you 4, 8 o'clock plus a shot at those Magic Key tickets. Gina, serious question for you.
1: Yes.
0: Here on Channel 93, we're big Padres fans. Your family, Dodgers fans.
1: Yes.
0: Padres play the Dodgers tonight. Do you trash talk your family tonight or not?
1: Oh, Dodger fans will just trash talk you. I'll be getting texts, I'll messages. I will say their second favorite team is the Padres.
0: Okay, good. So take that.
1: Because
0: right.
1: of us.
0: All right, perfect. Padres, Dodgers tonight, and your Disneyland tickets coming up before 8 o'clock.

0: We are not a failure. I am so proud of us. We got another Boo Crew review for you.
1: Hey. We're breaking records this holiday.
0: Yeah, I think we have a better strategy this year. Sure. Yeah. Divide and conquer. I got you this weekend.
1: Latest places that were checked out with the Boo Crew. I'll let you know where that was next. Channel 933.

0: those Disneyland tickets coming up. We promise we're inside a designated hour before 8 o'clock. We'll play the Disney Sounder. 4 tickets into Disneyland will be yours, plus a chance for that magic key. It is Gina Frankie, Channel 933. And I will go ahead and say I am very impressed so far this Halloween season. It's only, what, September 22nd?
1: Yeah, we started this 2 years ago, trying to review all the Halloween places early so you can choose where to go. Mm-hmm. We've kind of failed the last 2 years. But we're not failing back this year.
0: We got a new.
2: It's the Boo Crew with another Halloween review for you.
1: Okay, so this past weekend they had the media. They invited the media for the Legoland Burger Tree opening, which is now open for you and your kids. I had actually never been to Legoland Burger Tree, but we decided to go. Okay, so Legoland is all decked in. Right when you walk in, there's this Halloween tree made out of Legos. It's like this huge, cool. And so you take like a photo op right when you walk in, and then right when you go to the left, they have a huge pumpkin made out of Legos that you can like step in and like take pictures in.
0: So cool. Yeah.
1: They have a bunch of character meet and greets, like this huge mummy made out of Legos, and he like dances with you. So they have a bunch of those walking around. They have a bunch of really cute Halloween themed food. Like they have this monster barbecue mashup sandwich that has little eyes on the top of it.
0: That's awesome.
1: They have this like purple potion shake. Like they really put into details the
3: love food.
1: Pumpkin patch apple fries, zombie cheerleader pozole ramen, the goblin eye mocktail, like all the food you could think of.
0: Damn,
1: right?
0: They go in,
1: They've transformed some of the rides for Halloween. So like their dragon roller coaster got a complete Halloween makeover. It's now the dragon roller coaster. Before it was just another one, I guess. They have the Department of Monster Vehicles, which are their little cars, but now it's like monster. And then they have their classic Coast Cruise ride is now the Ghost Cruise.
0: I love that.
1: So they did that. What else? They have a bunch of Halloween dance parties set up for the kids and little like concerts. And then of course Brick or Treat is where they have all these little houses that are made out of like Legos. And the kids, they did a good job. The kids go and knock on the door, and then like all the sound comes out, and then they come out and they say Brick or Treat, and then they get a candy.
3: So
1: they had that all set up. Luckily my stepson was a good sport at 13 and tried it all out for us, and I think he was entertained too. I also, which is not Halloween, but the Galacticoaster opened. That was the first time. It's a really cool roller coaster because usually Legoland has really, really small roller coasters. And not that this is huge, but they did a great job on it.
0: I love that.
1: I had a great time.
0: Legoland Brick or Treat. And I'm going to throw this one out there as well. Some you can check out if you got little kids that aren't quite ready for maybe Legoland yet, or maybe they are, but it's over at Sesame Place. I talk about them all the time. I didn't realize for Halloween, they do the Count's Halloween Spooktacular. And it is like geared for little kids. But man, my wife, Courtney, and I have had a great time. They've changed basically everything they do. The Halloween, like the parade at the end, is all Halloween decorated.
3: That's true.
0: Like Bert and Ernie come out as like Frankenstein, and you got like all those characters that are done. I mean, Oscar the Grouch is dressed up for that. But what I love, there's two things I truly love that they have. Before they do the parade at the end of the evening, they do a parade for those kids that showed up dressed up in their Halloween costumes, and they get on the mic and they get the kids all together and they let the kids kind of do their own little parade dressed up, so you can dress up. But Brian, who's the head guy over there at Sesame Place, cool dude, told me, I talked to him on Sunday, that on Halloween day itself, during the day, they're going to have a Halloween costume contest for all the kids. Okay. And he said these prizes are like big cash prizes. Ooh. So these kids come dressed up, have a good time, and get a chance to win some money. But it's definitely something cool for the young ride, but also for the parents to go enjoy themselves as
1: well. Yeah, both those places are for the families. I will say Legoland, I went on a Saturday, and it got packed.
0: It got packed,
1: It got packed. So plan your day. But I don't know, maybe during the week it's not as packed.
0: And if it's packed, who cares? More people, more fun. That right there for you is... Hold on one more time. Oh, I got to hold that right there is...
2: It's the Boo Crew with another Halloween review for you.
1: That was for the kids, man.
0: That was for the kids. We got you. Speaking about cool things to do for Halloween, Halloween time, Disneyland, amazing. And you're actually winning 4 tickets in minutes before 8 o'clock. Channel 933. What's that?

0: So that Disney Sounder for your Disneyland tickets and a chance at the Magic Key coming up before 8 o'clock.
1: Gina, the Latina, and Frankie V. Morning Show bring you Crazy Confessions.
0: But this time, every Tuesday and Thursday, we do something special on this here radio show. It's called Crazy Confessions.
2: That time you were pushed a limit, mm-hmm. you did something you're not proud of, but it was get back at someone. Maybe your husband or wife cheated on you. Maybe your friend did something horrible to you. When we heard what they did first, we're like, oh, I understand why you did what you did.
0: Yeah, she went to get those Disneyland tickets. Share your crazy confessions. Anonymous, what you got?
3: Oh, what I got is when I was a little younger, when I was like, I would say 19, 20.
2: Okay.
3: I was in a relationship with my ex, and we just bought this new car, like a new used car.
0: Right.
3: As a young-minded person, you know, I just wanted to be cool driving around. She was at work, and I was going to take the car and take some money out. I decided to pull out of the driveway backwards, driving backwards.
0: It's okay.
3: And I ended up hitting three cars.
2: Three?
3: Yes, like side swiping. And I told her that, oh, some guy was like chasing me and hitting me, and she was like getting mad, and she was like, go find him, go find him. So I just was just driving around. And
2: oh my God. I mean, the person who hit you?
3: Yeah.
2: Oh my God. And so did she ever find out, or how did it end? You just said, oh, I couldn't find him?
3: She's still to this day, she has not found out I was the one that hit the car.
2: Are you guys still together?
3: No.
0: No. Okay. Oh. How many years ago was this?
3: This was like 5, 6 years ago.
2: Do you guys still talk?
3: No.
2: Oh, I was going to say maybe she could come clean to her. But...
0: Yeah, no. Does she live in San Diego?
3: She doesn't. She lives in LA, so I am off the hook with that.
0: Well, thank you for coming clean on the radio. You know, crazy confessions doesn't always mean you got back at somebody. Sometimes you just hold that deep
2: inside.
0: Yeah,
2: you wanted to let it out.
0: Yeah, mm-hmm. We're here for you. Well, thank you for sharing that. We appreciate you. Over to Anonymous. Crazy Confessions continues. So you knew your boyfriend was cheating on you with another girl. You pulled up at their house. Their car was there. What did you do?
4: I picked up a rock, looked directly at them, and scratched his car from the front to the back to the other side and the front.
0: Hang on for a second. We do want to hear this full crazy confession, all right?
4: Thank you, guys.
0: The rest of that crazy confession and your Disneyland tickets coming up next. Channel 933. For just a chance.

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1: So that time you were pushed to limit, you did something you're not proud of, but it was get back at someone, maybe someone cheated on you, maybe your boss did something horrible to you. When you hear it, when we hear what they did first, we're like, oh, I get why you were pushed to your limit.
0: And before we get you those Disneyland tickets, we've got to talk to Anonymous. You've been on hold. You're real excited for your crazy confession.
2: Oh, I am so excited because I haven't been able to tell the story in its entirety. So I had a boyfriend that I was dating. We moved in together. I have a son also that he, you know, was really great with. Long story short, I found out that he was cheating on me. We were running a business together. I bought him a truck. I bought him clothes. I bought him watches. Spoiled the hell out of this guy. And then found out he was on like dating apps within like a mile radius. And then after I broke up with him, when I was found out like everything he was doing, he moved in with a girl across the street. Continued to date her for the next year, would continue to park his car in front of my complex.
1: Oh my God.
2: So one day, like, they would go on dates, and I would see him leave the house, go in Ubers, and, like, see, I knew where she lived. And I'm like, are you kidding me? This is crazy. So one day I saw them getting out of an Uber, and I was actually waiting for my Uber to go out, and they were coming back. I picked up a rock, looked directly at them, and scratched his car from the front to the back to the other side and the front. He had the audacity to park his truck and do all that to me. I think he deserved it.
1: Yeah, for sure. What did he do when you did that?
2: He stood there, didn't say anything, and I was like, do you want to say something now? And he didn't say anything.
1: At least he just took it.
0: Did you talk to him since? Have you had a conversation since?
2: No, he's trying to come back to me, but I'm like, no, you're good. I'm good.
1: Yeah.
0: Just a fob wedgie?
1: You know what? Yes, I'm not judging her for this one.
0: All right. No judgment zone. Thank you for sharing your crazy confession. We have your info. If you are a winner, we'll call you back, all right?
2: Thank you, guys.
0: Of course.
2: Have a great day.
0: You as well. Got those Disneyland tickets coming up in less than 3 minutes. News that matters in about 5.
1: The coolest holiday event is happening here in San Diego. It was just announced this morning.
0: And we got details coming your way in about 5 minutes. And yes, that Disney sounder for Disneyland tickets and a chance at a magic key coming up next.

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1: This is the Disney Sounder. 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
0: You're winning four Disneyland tickets right now.
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0: Christmas holiday party is coming to San Diego with some major A-list stars.
1: All right, we got details right now. Side news that matters. Gina Frankie, Channel 933. Before we do that, the Disney Sounder did just go off. We're looking for caller number 93. Unfortunately, you are caller number 50. Try back, okay?
2: Thank you.
1: You're very welcome. Sometimes, Gina, we had, a dump, we had a dump button here in case they swear. Like, I have a thing to do that. Just in case. Let's get one more. This is, oh, let's do this one. Gina, you can do this one. This is after.
0: Why are you making me do this? Okay. Hello. Good morning. Hello.
3: Hello. Yes, we're calling for the Disney tickets.
0: Yeah, you're caller 51, unfortunately. 51, hang up and call back, though. You have time.
3: Okay. Thank you.
1: And that's why we do caller 93, right? Because, you know, we give everybody a chance, So, yes, caller 93 is getting Disneyland tickets plus a chance at the Magic Key. Call back in to win right now. It's time for News That Matters.
0: So, list came out of the most search words for Gen Alpha slang. So, Gen Alpha is people born between 2010 and 24, and they have their own way they speak to each other. If you haven't been around someone born in those years, you know, right? So, this is based off of actual Google search trends that people looked at for Gen Alpha slang terms between this January 1st through August 27th of this year.
1: Okay.
0: And believe it or not, 6-7 came in at number one. So people are still searching this year. What does 6-7 mean? Followed by Chud. I had never heard of Chud.
1: Oh, my niece uses a lot. It's like it's a guy that's not that good looking, right?
0: No, it's an insult. Well, yeah. I guess a loser, jerk, troll, fool, a chud. Mm-hmm. You don't want to be a chud.
1: That's what she would say. She's like, oh, he's such a chud over there. I'm like, what do you mean he's a chud?
0: Loser, I guess. Yeah. This is the most searched words for Gen Alpha. Like other people searching, what does this mean? Riz, people are still looking at for cap and no cap still. Yeah. Mogging, which is outdoing or outshining someone else. Bop. Which is, you know, someone that has a bops around, like with sexual partners, you know. LARPing or a LARPer, someone pretending to be someone they aren't. Sigma is a positive way to describe someone that's independent, self-sufficient, like you want to be Sigma.
1: Okay.
0: Crash out, freaking out or having some sort of, these kids always have crash outs, like every day. And glazing, meaning flattering or sucking up to someone, usually used to criticize, like brown nosing, like, oh, glazing, whatever. One of my cousins used that wrong, talking about their kid.
1: Oh, yeah.
0: Sounds like you're talking trash about it, but I don't think trying to.
1: Glazing my donuts.
0: Yeah. So Will Ferrell just announced Will Ferrell's Holiday Jam, which is taking place here in San Diego. You always say we don't get things, we got things,
1: got this.
0: Okay?
1: This is cool.
0: It's going down Saturday, December 5th at the Music Box in Little Italy. Mm-hmm. It says live music, holiday spirit, and festive mischief.
1: So cool.
0: So Will Ferrell is hosting the event. Yeah. He has Ezra Way performing, which is Mark McGrath from Sugar Ray. It's his band.
1: That's so cool.
0: And they have a few other lead singers in there, but they say expect live music, outrageous holiday fun, special guests, and plenty of surprises. And Will Ferrell is hosting it all, and the money raised goes to help cancer survivors.
1: When I first saw this, I thought it was going to be like Will Ferrell's voice or something like that. No, he's actually going to be there hosting thing.
0: So
1: that
0: if you want
1: so cool.
0: tickets, I would get them now. It's Will Ferrell's HolidayJam.com.
1: Okay.
0: And it's a cool venue too.
1: Really
0: so
1: cool venue,
0: today is the first day of fall, starting at 5:05 p.m. our time. Fall officially begins.
1: Okay.
0: Fans are freaking out right now because a major Easter egg was dropped this morning and now everyone's trying to figure it out.
1: Do you know why this is dropped? Do you have any inside info on this?
0: No, I've noticed a few things, but yes, I mean, we have all the speculations, but I don't know. I think this girl just likes to mess with us, honestly.
1: That's true, too.
0: That's all.
1: 810, details coming. 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
2: Clouds giving away to sunshine later today, high 79. Tomorrow, expect some low clouds early, then mostly sunny skies, high 78. It's currently 70.
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1: Details of Gina's Big Scoop coming up next. 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Gina Frankie, Channel 933. Got to talk to Christine in Chula Vista real quick. Good morning.
2: Good morning. How are you?
0: Good morning.
1: So Rockwell back there says you've been calling nonstop trying to win what?
2: Disneyland tickets.
1: You are caller 93.
0: Yay!
2: Oh, thank you so much. I'm going to be honest with you. This morning, my journal, and I wrote down the first thing that I was going to win Disneyland tickets today.
0: You manifested it? What is it?
1: She manifested it.
0: You manifested. You know what? You see? See? She listens.
1: It pays off.
0: Manifesting it. Yeah, it's great.
1: So, Christine, you have 4 tickets into Disneyland, and now you're in the running as well for 2 Magic Keys, those season passes. Congratulations.
2: Yes. I'm
0: going to win
2: those too much.
0: Yes.
1: I'll write that down to that as well. Hang on 2 seconds. We'll get you all the details. Your next designated hour for Disneyland tickets is between 9 and 10, and you're winning $250 cash next with Gina's Big Scoop.

0: Lots of Easter eggs have been dropped this morning.
1: We're trying to crack those eggs open and make some sunny side ups or something. Gina, Frankie, Channel 933. That was a terrible joke. So we have a $250 gift card for you, courtesy of The Voice. There's going to be a voice mentioned during Gina's Big Scoop. Make sure to write that down because it's going to score you this gift card.
0: Okay, so Channing Tatum says he does not have a burner account that he uses to troll his exes, okay? So yesterday, a story came out, hilarious, saying that Channing Tatum, Mr. Magic Mike himself, had a secret IG account called None Ya Business that he was using to troll his ex, Zoe Kravitz, who is now engaged to Harry Styles. Right. He would use None Ya Business to troll Harry Styles, also to troll his ex-wife, Jenna Dewan. That account, None Ya Business, followed only one person, Channing Tatum. Yep. And Channing Tatum actually followed None Ya Business back and had only had one follower. So everyone thought it was Channing Tatum. So after the story came out, Channing Tatum wrote a long message on Instagram yesterday. He said, "Yo, I truly can't believe y'all think this is what I'm doing with my free time. Blanket hilarious. Also, why would I follow a burner account if I don't want people to connect me to it? WTF, come on. But if I really need to say it, I only have one IG account, Channing Tatum." Okay. So people are saying the explanation could be that account started as a Channing Tatum fan page. Mm-hmm. At some point, he just followed it. And then it's evolved into a troller. So I don't know if you believe it or not. I don't really care. I still love Channing Tatum.
1: I would say either way, we're talking about Channing Tatum a lot more this week than we have in a while.
0: Yeah. Taylor Swift woke up and decided to mess with the Swifties everywhere today. If you woke up, if you haven't looked at her bio on her Instagram page, she changed her bio. And it says this. It says, "And comma, baby comma, that show business for you. But all the O's, like in show and for you, are zeros and they're capitalized." So all the zeros are capped. Three zeros are capitalized. And then at the end, there's a red fiery heart after it. Okay. So this is what fans are thinking. I feel like no one's figured this out at all. The phrase, they say, ties back to her ongoing The Life of a Showgirl rollout. Because, you know, that's show business. Mm-hmm. Remember all that. But the three zeros believe that it's a countdown or a numerical hint, like October 30th, because October 30th has three zeros in it. Also, a mysterious third page was recently added on her official website. So a lot of people think some kind of major announcement is coming, and they think that it's going to be at the MTV VMAs because she is being honored with her first ever Artist Director Award, because she's won four Best Direction VMAs, and she's nominated again this year for Opalite. I think she is going to go, we think she's going to go. She has 9 nominations overall, and they think that she's going to make some kind of announcement at the MTV VMAs.
1: No.
0: But like on stage or whatever. But the VMAs do air live from LA this Sunday at 4:30 p.m. on our time, CBS, and it's simulcast on MTV and streaming on Paramount.
1: Man, now it's like, we got to watch it, guy. It's one of those things where she's so good at these Easter eggs. We're so sick of seeing these Easter eggs, but now I'm intrigued. I'm like, I want to watch the VMAs to figure out what that is.
0: I don't know what the three zeros are.
1: The October 30th does kind of match up, though. You're right.
0: But why zeros? But October is O, and then 30th is zero.
2: I don't know, but they said in the Opalite music video, they held up three zeros. I don't know if it was like for a performance or something. So maybe
0: it sounds like she's just, I thought we were doing country. Why are we doing this other stuff already?
1: We'll find out.
0: Last night was the big season premiere of The Voice.
1: Yes.
0: It was really good. You watched it?
1: I watched some clips of it. Yeah, I love that show just because it's, I don't know, I just get into it. And I like seeing these artists or these soon to be artists kind of getting that break.
0: And if you watched it, the first contestant, Big Country, performed "I Put a Spell on You." Yeah. And Queen Latifah told Big Country, "You got it. You got it.
1: You got it, bro. You got it."
0: I love her as a coach. The Big Scoop is brought to you by San Diego County Credit Union. It's not Big Bank Banking. It's better.
1: Remember that clue about The Voice. It's going to score you $250 at 820. Channel 9.

0: Let's get you $250 right now on the Gina the Latina and a Frankie V morning show, Channel 933. So last night, of course, was the premiere of The Voice. Gina has a question based on The Voice to score this money.
1: Okay, so which coach told Big Country, which is the first contestant, after hearing him perform, I put a spell on you, you got it. You got it.
0: 855-570-1933. Gina did mention that during the Big Scoop. Hopefully you heard it and you have that answer. Caller 9, 855-570-1933. Answer that question about The Voice correctly and you're winning $250. Good luck.

0: So Angie was in Vegas over the weekend, and apparently you taught your friend something that backfired.
1: I did. It was so wild.
2: But I wish you would have taught me this. And it's a crazy story.
0: Yeah. She was like, why you teach me this? I want to be the backfire.
2: I know, right?
0: What happened in Vegas? You find out next. Channel 933. I could be.

0: 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It is Gina Franke. Angie had a time in Vegas. I was just following her social media from the iHeartRadio Music Festival that you posted. Like, it looked like that was like, I mean, I don't get FOMO often. I had FOMO for sure.
1: I know.
2: Yeah, well, another thing that I love doing when I go to Vegas, like, I love going to the shows. I love going to concerts. But my second favorite thing is gambling a little
1: She's
2: bit.
1: She's a low-key gambler. Like, she won't even tell me when she goes to the casinos around here. Her and her fiance go gambling more than you would think.
0: Well, it's actually funny because I talk about Saquon all the time. Like, you can see her like pop up.
1: I know. There all the time.
2: I do. You know, it's just really fun. Yeah. It's fun to play a game and have a chance to win big. And so over the weekend, my friend, and we've been to Vegas, me and my friend Anna, we've been to Vegas a few times together. Mm-hmm. And one of the things I hate is that she doesn't like to gamble.
0: Yeah.
2: Now she'll just stand behind me or, you know, stand next to me. And it makes me feel rushed. It makes me feel like I shouldn't be doing it.
1: Yeah, you shouldn't be. Gambling is a waste of money.
0: No, in my opinion.
2: Sometimes, if you're a loser.
0: Yeah, when you win, though, you can win real big, too.
1: I mean, if you do the math of how much you spend, did you really lose? But that, I'm like your friend, Anna. I'm the one who just goes, has a drink, walks around, but I don't actually gamble. But keep going.
2: And it's so funny because the last time we were in Vegas, she's like, okay, I'm going to try this out. And she pulls out a $10 bill. Yeah. And I'm like, girl, you need a little bit more than that to try to actually win.
1: Really? Yeah. I wouldn't do more than $10. How much money are we talking?
2: I mean, I don't know. It depends on what you're playing. But one of my favorite games out there, and actually anywhere, is three-card poker.
0: Okay.
2: And I did have some chips left over from my last trip to Vegas. And so I told her, I was like, you're going to sit down with me. Mm-hmm. I'm going to teach you how to play this game, and you're going to play.
0: Good for you.
2: And she was like, no. She was scared. She had anxiety. She was like, that she doesn't know how to count or do math. I was like, girl, me neither. You don't need any of those things to play this game. And I was like, let me tell you something. Gambling is so much more fun when it's with somebody else's money, because you're not losing anything. So she's sitting there and she's playing, and I'm helping her. I'm telling her.
1: How much money did you give her in chips?
2: We had $250 in chips, so we just split it up in our and so I gave her the chips, I had mine, and you know, in my mind I'm like, well, now I have two chances to be playing, so either way we're gonna win, right? She goes and she's playing, and I'm helping her, I'm telling her what to put down, what not to play, and the guy that was dealing the cards was like, wow, she's really good. And I'm looking at him and I'm like, mm-hmm. And so she keeps playing, and she's hitting every single time. She is getting great numbers. She's getting all the numbers in a row. She's getting the same suits.
0: Yeah.
2: And these are big wins. She got like $150 just off of one play. It was crazy. And I'm sitting there and I was like, wow. And my chips, they were still winning, but they weren't as big as hers. She left that table with $4,000.
0: $4,000.
1: Okay. That's crazy for her. But I have the question. Since it was your money.
0: Good question. Gina DeLatina.
1: Did you guys talk about whether, like, are you guys splitting it? Did you each get $2,000? What was the final outcome of that?
2: Yeah. So at the end, she wanted to just give me everything.
1: Oh, everything.
2: Yeah, because it was my money.
0: Yeah.
2: I did split the money with her.
1: So you got $2,000?
2: I did. Plus whatever I want.
0: Win. So we were saying that you taught a friend a backfire. This is not backfire for you. No. You got yourself a $2,000 win out there in Vegas.
2: But I also had to give her $2,000 out of that win.
1: But you wouldn't have won without her.
2: Yeah. It was a team effort.
1: I think Andrew is a little butthurt that her friend was better than her.
2: A little bit, because I was like, dang, I taught you everything you knew.
1: $4,000,
0: that's
1: huge.
0: Got that money.
2: Yeah.
0: Well, she was in Vegas. Gina was going to the ER.
1: I know. And I'm still dealing with this today.
0: I don't mean to laugh about this, but this story is pretty wild. We'll share it with you next.

0: Okay, between 9 and 10 o'clock, I promise, we will play the Disneyland Sounder. When you hear it, caller 93 gets 4 tickets into Disneyland and a chance at 2 Magic Keys as well. Again, between 9 and 9:30, it is Gina, Frankie, Channel 933. You said you almost spent the weekend in the ER.
1: Yes, I almost had to go to the ER on Friday night, and it affected my whole weekend. It's still affecting me right now. Okay.
0: And you're laughing about it, though.
1: Well, because it's just only this would happen to me, right? Okay. So I'm like, Friday's here, the weekend, we're good.
0: Yeah.
1: Go to Junior, my stepson's football game. It's like his games are like 40 minutes. Like, what damage could I do in 40 minutes in the game? It's down the street from my house.
0: This is on Friday?
1: Yes, Friday night, right? So you're feeling good whenever I go. I see some of the moms. So it's in a grass area. At Granite Hills High School in the grass area. So I'm talking to some of the other moms before the game starts, and all of a sudden I look down and I feel like a shock on my foot, right?
0: Like a
1: bite, right? Yeah. And I look down and I don't see anything. So I'm like, what the heck? That was weird. So I keep talking and I feel another bite. Ooh. And I feel like my feet getting all bit
0: up. What are you wearing on your feet?
1: I'm wearing flip flops. My bad. And my boyfriend was like all covered up. He's like, oh, I don't want to get bit by mosquitoes, blah, blah, blah. I'm like, yeah, whatever. You're being dramatic, right? So I look down and at one point I do see like a red ant.
2: A red ant. Like fire ants?
1: I don't know. I did see that at some point, right? So I go down and watch the game and I start feeling like anxious and I start looking down and my foot starts swelling up, right? And then I start getting hives like on my other foot. And I'm like, did I get bit? And then my tongue starts burning.
0: Shut up.
1: I swear to God, I had a hive on my tongue. I even took a picture of it. So we were watching the game. He's like, oh my God, are we going to have to go to the ER right now? Because my whole body started breaking out in hives, like in air, like on my neck, on my chest, on my legs, on my feet. I took you, my foot swelled to the point of like, it looks like a Fred Flintstone foot.
0: I'm looking it up right now. When you get bit by a fire ant, it says you'll get burning pain followed by itching, welts, sometimes blisters, potential severe allergic reactions can also happen. Which is probably making
1: my tongue.
0: Yeah,
1: so it starts going. So he's like, let's go. My boyfriend's like, let's go home and give you some Benadryl. And if it doesn't work, if you have like a shortage of breath, if you have whatever, we have to go to the ER because it's serious. Because my boyfriend used to be a EMT or he has a like, that he
2: credential
1: whatever he is one that's not his job but it's part of his job so we're going home. He's like, I have shortage of breath. So I start getting anxious because your whole body starts having like all these, like all of a sudden I felt like I was getting bit in my whole body, right? But as soon as he gave me the Benadryl, it did feel better, so that like anxious come down. But like, did you see the pictures? So my foot got swollen to the side. I keep saying it looks
0: right.
1: That was my foot that swollen. That pink stuff is like calamine lotion because it was itching so bad, and it stayed swollen. I couldn't even wear shoes because it hurt so bad. So like one foot got swollen, then the other foot, I don't know if I got bit, but then like that one middle toe got swollen, and then
2: that's
1: the big toe. And it would like, it's weird because it would start getting different parts of my body that I don't know if an ant. I'm like, did an ant bite my tongue? Why is my tongue swollen?
0: Part of the reaction that you get. Yeah,
1: I will say my tongue, it went down. So
0: good.
1: Right now it's just my one foot that actually I think was the main culprit that is still it's the swelling has gone down, but it's still itchy and it's still red. But you see the progression because at first it just looked like a little red bite. I showed you guys the picture, and then it spread to the other foot, which I do think I got bit on that foot too.
0: Definitely what you're talking about. As more I read it, it does say everything you're saying. You get hives, you get difficulty breathing sometimes because of your tongue.
1: Yeah.
0: Did you get gas or vomiting at all?
1: No, I didn't get that far. My boyfriend knew all that. Yeah. He's like, this is what you, if you can't breathe, you got to let me know. Whatever. I'm like, what? He's like, but you can't get anxious. Don't get anxious. But I'm like, what? You're making me anxious. Like, what is going on? But I will say, Benadryl worked right away.
2: There we go.
1: Yeah. But my foot is still sore.
0: Yeah.
1: I feel like I'm like walking with a limp. How long does it last?
0: 7 to 10 days. Irritation can persist.
1: It's still there. Yeah. It's still there.
0: Betty Rubble. What's her name?
1: Fred Flintstone's wife, Wilma.
0: Wilma, that's what my foot looks like right now.
1: Oh God! But I'm alive, guys, and I'm here.
0: We have your Disneyland tickets between 9 and 10 o'clock when that Disney sounder goes off, plus a chance at those magic keys. We got News That Matters with Gina coming up next.
1: There is a cool free giveaway today that I had no clue about.
0: All right, we got details in about 5 minutes. And yes, more Disneyland tickets for you between 9 and 10 when that Disney sounder goes off with Channel 933.

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1: Details right now inside News That Matters. Gina Frankie, Channel 933. Speaking giveaways, we have your tickets into Disneyland. It's a 4-pack plus a chance at 2 Magic Key season passes as well. We're going to play the Disney Sounder during the next designated hour, which is 9 a.m. So between 9 and 10, that will go off for your tickets.
0: California has declared a state of emergency in preparation for El Nino. The governor, Governor Newsom, declared a state of emergency yesterday in preparation for the El Nino season, which forecasters say could become one of the strongest on record. It could bring heavy rain, strong winds, mountain snow, and coastal flooding. Now, it doesn't say that it's going to guarantee that we're going to have a wet winter, but that it could bring strong storms. So they are telling Californians to prepare. So know your flood risk, figure out your home. Mm-hmm. What do you got to get figured out before this November and December?
1: The other thing is, it's like, it's stressful getting ready for it, but it's even more stressful if you don't. So I'd rather get ready for it and have it miss than have it hit and not be ready for it.
0: And you have some time. It's probably stuff that you need to get fixed anyway.
1: Good point.
0: Also stay informed, pay attention to weather forecasts, sign up for emergency alerts in the city, have an evacuation plan. I hope it doesn't get that serious. And again, never drive through flood water, guys.
1: Mission Valley area. Stay away when it rains.
0: We have a problem with that here in San Diego.
1: Really do.
0: If you own an iPhone, you may be eligible for Apple's $250 million settlement. Okay. So they just figured this out. It's a class action lawsuit. So how are you getting some money? Okay. So these are the phone models that are eligible for Apple settlement. The iPhone 15 Pro, iPhone 15 Pro Max, or all the iPhone 16 models. Any of you guys have those?
1: I don't even know what my model is.
0: So in order to be eligible for this, do you have this, Angie?
2: I have my old ones, yeah.
0: Okay, so you must have bought it between June 10th, 2024 and March 29th, 2025.
1: I got the iPhone 16 Pro Max.
0: So okay, you're eligible for this money, right? So how much could you get?
1: Yeah,
0: possibly between 25 and 95. I don't know how they're figuring out what.
1: Life-changing money right there.
2: Yeah.
0: Hey, it's free money.
2: And that's some gas.
0: SmartphoneAIsettlement.com. You can file your claim now. There you go.
2: Nice. Thank you.
1: I'm typing this in right now.
0: SmartphoneAIsettlement.com. You got it?
1: He
0: loves an extra dollar.
1: Oh, hell yeah.
0: All right. Today, speaking of free, Dunkin' is giving away free L.L. Bean sweater cups today. Now, these are little sweaters for your cup.
2: It's cool.
0: But what is L.L. Bean and why is it such a big deal?
1: So it originated, I believe, in New Hampshire. I used to stop by the L.L. Bean outlet in New Hampshire growing up as a kid. But basically, think about the biggest jackets, the parkas that like you never need in San Diego. That's what L.L. Bean is. It's like that ever needed stuff for the winters, which we don't get here in San Diego, but these look really cool for the Dunkin' cups.
2: Yeah.
0: And you already got one today.
2: I do. And I feel like they're good for the cups when the water comes off, you know, it catches it.
0: It's cute. Unnecessary junk you need.
1: Oh, 100%. But all these drops are.
0: But it's free if you're buying a drink anyway, right? So who is hinting at a big residency and people are excited today?
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0: say?
1: The official cause of death was just released for Hayden Panettiere like minutes ago.
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1: That is Gina. My name is Frankie. Details right now. Side news that matters. Channel 933. Remember, there's 4 designated hours every single day for your Disneyland tickets. 7 a.m. and 9 a.m. with us, 2 p.m. with Suzette, and then 5 p.m. with Chino, which means we're in one right now. We're going to play the Disney Sounder sometime before 10 a.m. When you hear it, caller 93 gets 4 tickets into Disneyland and a shot at 2 Magic Keys.
0: So Hayden Panettiere's cause of death has officially been revealed just this morning. The Greenville County Coroner released the official cause of death. She died from fentanyl and several other drugs. Now, they ruled her death as an accident. Mm-hmm. And there were several things that were found in her system. A general like Xanax, a muscle relaxant called methocarbamol, and quetiapine, which is a drug used to treat bipolar disorder, schizophrenia, major depression. By the way, I'm sure I said that wrong. But they do think that something was laced with fentanyl. She died August 16th inside a Greenville, South Carolina apartment after traveling with her boyfriend, Brian Hickerson. But her autopsy did find no signs of trauma. So she was just 36 years old.
1: That's sad. Yeah.
0: Miley Cyrus, or just Miley now, may be considering a concert residency after seeing the massive demand for her upcoming 2 Hollywood Bowl shows. Uh-huh. She just announced that she's having 2 shows in Hollywood in October. And she was recently discovered it, and she dropped a major hit. She called them, quote, the ultimate dress rehearsal for something bigger.
1: Uh-huh.
0: So an estimated 1.5 million people try to buy tickets for her 2 shows.
1: That's great. If you do the math, that's like most arenas host at 12 to 15,000. Do the math. Like, she could sell out across America with 1.5 million trying to go.
0: And Miley said that convinced her that, quote, people will come to me. I don't need to drive to you. Now, Miley, though, previously has said that she has no desire to tour because life on the road can make it difficult for her to protect her mental well-being and sobriety, and she's trying to stay. So she thinks a residency, so I'm not sure more or what, but it definitely, they're saying she could be performing at the Super Bowl, and that's why she turned down Coachella, that she's going to announce, because usually after Super Bowl is when they announce that they're going on tour.
2: Yeah.
0: So
1: if she does a residency, where does she do it?
0: Nashville? I don't know. She lives in LA. Nashville would be a good one. I feel like they don't really have residencies
1: there. She has that country twang or something. Vegas, yeah.
0: I don't know. But it's already the end of September. When are they going to announce a Super Bowl performer? I thought it was coming soon.
1: They usually do it by the end of September. So we've still got 8 days left, or like the first week of October. So I'd say within the next 2 weeks, I have no clue, but that's what I would imagine. The next 2 weeks we get to know.
0: They're saying Justin Bieber, Harry Styles, Miley Cyrus. Mm-hmm. Those are the top people.
2: I love that.
0: The Big Scoop is brought to you by San Diego County Credit Union. It's not Big Bang Banking. It's better.
1: Or Jay-Z just says, you know what? I don't need nobody. I put this thing together. I'll take care of it. Disneyland tickets, that 4-pack for you, plus a shot at those Magic Keys coming up, we promise, before 10 a.m.

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0: I really am.
1: Yeah, some cool for the kids, too. 9:40, we'll break that down with the Boo Crew review. 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

0: And it is the first day of fall today at 5:05 p.m. And we are on our fall game.
1: Ahead of the game, actually.
0: The Boo Crew is in full effect.
1: A new review for you next. And your Disneyland tickets.

0: Those Disneyland tickets coming up. We promise we're inside a designated hour. Before 10 o'clock, the Disney Sounder will go off for 4 tickets into Disneyland for Halloween time, plus a chance for that magic key. It is Gina Frankie, Channel 933. And I will go ahead and say I am very impressed so far this Halloween season. It's only, what, September 22nd?
1: Yeah, we started this 2 years ago, trying to review all the Halloween places early so you can choose where to go. Mm-hmm. We've kind of failed the last 2 years. But we're not failing back. This year.
0: We got a new.
2: It's the Boo Crew with another Halloween review for you.
1: Okay, so this past weekend they had the media. They invited the media for the Legoland Brick or Treat opening, which is now open for you and your kids. I had actually never been to Legoland Brick or Treat, but we decided to go. Okay, so Legoland is all decked in. Right when you walk in, there's this Halloween tree made out of Legos. It's like this huge. Cool. And so you take like a photo op right when you walk in, and then right when you go to the left, they have a huge pumpkin made out of Legos that you can like step in and like take pictures in.
0: So cool. Yeah.
1: They have a bunch of character meet and greets, like this huge mummy made out of Legos, and he like dances with you. So they have a bunch of those walking around. They have a bunch of really cute Halloween themed food. Like they have this monster barbecue mashup sandwich that has little eyes on the top of it.
0: That's awesome.
1: They have this like purple potion shake. Like they really put into details the
3: love
1: food.
3: That.
1: Okay. Pumpkin patch apple fries, zombie cheerleader pozole ramen, the goblin eye mocktail, like all the food you could think of.
0: Damn,
1: right?
0: They go in, yeah.
1: They've transformed some of the rides for Halloween. So like their dragon roller coaster got a complete Halloween makeover. It's now the dragon roller coaster. Before it was just another one, I guess. They have the Department of Monster Vehicles, which are their little cars, but now it's like monster. And then they have their classic Coast Cruise ride is now the Ghost Cruise.
0: That's I love that.
1: So they did that. What else? They have a bunch of Halloween dance party set up for the kids and little like concerts. And then of course Brick or Treat is where they have all these little houses that are made out of like Legos. And the kids, they did a good job. The kids go and knock on the door, and then like all the sound comes out, and then they come out and they say Brick or Treat, and then they get a candy.
3: So
1: they had that all set up. Luckily my stepson was a good sport at 13 and tried it all out for us, and I think he was entertained too. I also, which is not Halloween, but the Galacticoaster opened. That was the first time. It's a really cool roller coaster because usually Legoland has really, really small roller coasters. Mm-hmm. And not that this is huge, but they did a great job on it.
0: I love that.
1: I had a great time.
0: Legoland Brick or Treat. And I'm going to throw this one out there as well. Some you can check out if you got little kids that aren't quite ready for maybe Legoland yet, or maybe they are, but it's over at Sesame Place. I talk about them all the time. I didn't realize for Halloween, they do the Count's Halloween Spooktacular.
1: Ooh.
0: And it is like geared for little kids. But man, my wife, Courtney, and I have had a great time. They've changed basically everything they do. The Halloween, like the parade at the end, is all Halloween decorated.
3: That's
0: so
3: cute.
0: Like Bert and Ernie come out as like Frankenstein, and you got like all those characters that are done. I mean, Oscar the Grouch is dressed up for that. But what I love, there's two things I truly love that they have. Before they do the parade at the end of the evening, they do a parade for those kids that showed up dressed up in their Halloween costumes. Mm. And they get on the mic and they get the kids all together and they let the kids kind of do their own little parade dressed up, so you can dress up. But Brian, who's the head guy over there at Sesame Place, cool dude, told me, I talked to him on Sunday, that on Halloween day itself, during the day, they're going to have a Halloween costume contest for all the kids. Okay. And he said these prizes are like big cash prizes. Ooh. So these kids come dressed up, have a good time, and get a chance to win some money. But it's definitely something cool for the young run, but also for the parents to go enjoy themselves as
1: well. Yeah, both those places are for the families. I will say, Legoland, I went on a Saturday, and it got packed.
0: It got packed,
1: It got packed. So plan your day. But I don't know, maybe during the weekend it's not as packed.
0: And if it's packed, who cares? More people, more fun. That right there for you is...
2: It's the Boo Crew with another Halloween review for you.
1: That was for the kids, man.
0: That was for the kids. We got you. Speaking about cool things to do for Halloween, Halloween time, Disneyland, amazing. And you're winning 4 tickets into Halloween time at Disneyland and a chance at those magic keys coming up before 10. Channel 933.

0: So we're going to play that Disney sounder in literally 15 seconds for your Disneyland tickets. Gina Frankie, Channel 933. This morning, it was an honest rant, but there was a car that was causing issues driving, flipping off people, holding down their horn. And it's, in a car that you should never drive if you want to be angry.
1: You have no right to be angry in this car.
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Like a Bratz doll at our iHeartRadio Music Festival. Absolutely stunning. We want to run it back so bad. But you know what? We can relive it starting October 1st on Disney Plus and on Hulu. Okay, it's Channel 933, San Diego's number one hit music station, Buenos Dias. Suzette, take it over. We're talking about those Disneyland tickets coming up in a few.

Everyone's talking about that $40 football tank top that Taylor Swift was wearing. Yeah, you know that's not $40 anymore. It's Channel 933. Here's I Knew It, I Knew You.

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1: So did you see that? Becky G said she really wants to work with Bruno Mars. That needs to happen, Brunito. I would love to hear that collab. Let's keep it moving. Dominic Fike is on with Baby Doll.

Kehlani had to set the record straight. The internet was saying that she was so over performing that song Folded on her tour. And she was like, that song changed my life. And it's going to be played at these R&B parties years from now. So she's like, put some respect on it, okay? It's Channel 933.

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1: 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In the city.

Megan Lawless from Obsession, we asked her at the iHeartRadio Music Festival what her one wish Willow was. She said it already happened. It was to meet Zara Larsson, and it happened right there at our iHeartRadio Music Festival. 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

shocked that we haven't received any pictures, videos, details, really, of Taylor Swift's wedding. 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

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Like, I watched it from Netflix to Disney Plus. 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
1: 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All right, we're going to enjoy some Dominic Fike. 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

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Okay, that's next hour. That's when you listen for the Disney sounder. 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You will win 4 tickets to Disneyland Resorts. 855-570-1933. 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

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Okay? Suzette signing off. I'll hang out with you tomorrow.

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1: 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How we feeling? Here's Ari with Petal. Let's go.

Channel 93, San Diego's number one hit music station. Taylor Swift has announced a new song, Patient Zero, her first since her wedding this summer, and it comes out on Friday. Get ready, because you're going to get it right here on Channel 93. Cannot wait for all the Swifties out there. I knew it. I knew you.

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Coming up, I'm going to have your tickets, grandstand tickets, to get into America's Air Show. Whew, that's going to be fun, man. Get ready for that. Zara Larsson, it's Midnight Sun. Let's go.

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Sabrina Manchild on Channel 93, San Diego's number one hit music station. All right, listen, today is a very important national day. I need you to focus and lock in. It is National Ice Cream Cone Day. I know it's the first day of fall, last day of summer, whatever. That doesn't matter. It's time to go get your ice cream cones, okay? And go to the mom and pop. Shout out to the mom and pops out there. Enjoy your ice cream cones, man. 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

0: Lil Yukon right there on Channel 93, San Diego's number one hit music station. What up?
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0: If you're calling for Disney tickets, the designated hour is 5 o'clock. You got to listen then. I appreciate you calling. I'm glad you're excited, but it's coming up.
1: All right, well, thank you so much.
0: I love that you guys are excited. 5 o'clock, designated hour on Channel 93 for Disney. Here's Teddy Swims. She like